1 pound fish, come on ladies, come on, 1 pound fish, 1 pound fish, 1 pound fish, 1 pound fish.

0: Commander Powell, this is Lulu. 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
1: Man, what happened, man?
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5: 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They are not lost in space. 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

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Your equalizer provides you with the means to make any and all corrections that you, in your new capacity as audio playback engineer, determine to be the most accurate. 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
1: Everything,
0: smell?
1: Everything. 100%. In fact, better.
2: Well, what did you taste?
1: Steak. Overdone. Right? Peanut butter, hot fudge sauce. Slight orange flavor. Disgusting.
2: Nuts?
1: Walnuts. I hate them.
2: That's it?
1: Marshmallow. Cherry on the top.
2: That's it, man.
0: How do you feel now?
1: I feel like a glass of champagne. Get some glasses.
2: All right.
3: Congratulations.
1: What's this? 1 mouse a beer. I would like to make a toast to the one who never gives up. Lillian Reynolds, P.E., M.D., Ph.D.
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0: Somebody.
1: And this one goes out to my

Until we heard Slim and Slam play it, we thought everything had been done with By Mere Vist of Shame. 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

steer a ship up here on the beach, bringing herbs and spice to the native of the shore. 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
1: Top hole. Valley Jerry, Brandis Blight, right in the house of your father. Hairy Blighter, Dicky Birdie, feathered back on his Sammy, took a wasp ear, flipped over on his Betty Harpers, caught his can in the birdie.
2: Hey, they look like Polly, a squadron leader.
3: Give us it slower.
1: That's not the same if you say it slower, Squiffy.
3: Hold on, man. Wingo!
4: We're begging the end of the squadron leader's banter for sake, would you?

0: This General Wilson is the control center and tracking room where we track the exact position of the nose cone of the missile proceeding downrange.
1: I see, Lieutenant, that you can keep the astronaut exactly informed as to his position in flight. Tell me, can you check on the latest Russian space shuttle?
0: Oh, yes, indeed, sir.
1: Sergeant.
0: Cutting on the Russian monitor.

Mas não.

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Our telephone number in Miami is 947-3219.

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1: We're honeymooners.
0: Are you staying in Los Angeles for a while?
1: Yes.
0: At a hotel?
1: Oh, no. 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

0: Our telephone question tonight is, do you think there'll be a counter-revolution in Cuba? Our telephone number in Miami is 947-3219. Hello, what's your opinion, sir?
1: WNBC. 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
1: This is PFC Helen Miller of the United States Army Recruiting Corps. The United States Army is known throughout the world for the care, training, and handling of its privates.

The rumor that the president would veto the bill is reported to have come from a high White Horse souse. High White Horse souse.

0: And as a final gift for your wedding, we have a wonderful surprise for you. This beautiful original Parisian wedding gown.
1: Oh, I already have my wedding gown. What I really need is a heavy-duty necklace.

0: Our program of organ music will continue after this message from McPeter's Funeral Parlor.
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0: Now, before you answer our first question, young lady, what is your occupation?
1: I work for the Pittsburgh Natural Gas Company. 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

It's at times, and at moments like these, when we almost seem to have shifted into a different evolutionary dimension, fraught with uncertainties, inconsistencies, and paradigm shifts in consciousness, that the chimpanzee in us all must wonder if that great predictionist and primate lover, Mr. Charles Darwin, got it right. As together we enter Cake Lab.

0: Hear the bells a-ringing, everybody singing, pink confetti raining down. 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
1: Mickey Mouse and Minnie's in town.
0: What a celebration, we will show the nation, folks in here from miles around. No one's home a-napping, cause they're wondering what will happen, cause Mickey Mouse and Minnie's in town.
1: Hello, hello, this is Mickey speaking. On your photograph,

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My name's Chris, and I'm standing here with Jay Burnett, and we're just doing some stuff for you lovers out there on Valentine's Day, a complete classic coming up. And after that, I Feel Love as You've Never Heard It Before, and after that, Bad America as Never Heard Before. So lovely to be here in WNBC in deepest West Norwood.

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But me and Spoon, we played it cool. 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Till he could soon sink three in one shot. I kept him under wraps till he had mastered shooting craps and could deal a winning hand. We would practice all day, then at night we would play poker, talk, and coon can. Soon Spoon got good at his old new livelihood, and now we were ready to deal. There was money to be made, this here hustler's trade, and soon it would be for real. We gave Good a ring the day before the thing to let him know that we'd be there. But it was early in the morning, cause Grit was still yawning, and all he could say was, yeah! Me and my man Spoon, we went shopping that noon to cop us some fronts for the set. We needed some vines that would blow their minds, plus give us all the finesse we could get. We went to a tailor named Wong, who sold silks from Hong Kong and could sew a suit on your back. I caught me a four-button roll and he spun the spoon of silk gold. Then we split in our beige Cadillac. We went to Baby Blues to cop our shoes, some comfort split toes and canes. Blue smuggles in ships and makes overseas trips while hustling big company lanes. We rapped for a while, then left Blues in style, sporting our brand new kicks. Went to a hatter named Knox and copped some straw diamond blocks, then split by the quarter to six.

0: Hello.
1: So I stuck this track on Al Nashim, and it turns out my friend Jay here mixed it. There you go. I'm going to be off in 5 minutes, so we've had a blast. We'll probably be back. Thank you to Michael and Alex from me and Jay. And I'm just going to get Jay to say hello.
2: Happy Valentine's Day, everyone.
1: Yeah, happy Valentine's Day, and hope you liked our Bad America, which we did with Sandelica. Hi to Pete and the Sandelica crew. And all my friends. There's too many to name. And happy Valentine's Day.

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24: Is this the tipping point? I know we've said it over and over.
25: You think this is a tipping point?
24: And over and over.
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0: Breaking news tonight, new bombshell.
31: This is the beginning of the end.
3: The beginning of the end.
14: The walls are closing in.
3: The walls closing in.
24: The walls closing in.
0: Overnight bombshell. This is a very dramatic day, and I think it might be near a tipping point. Do you think this is a tipping point?
24: This is unbelievable. This is remarkable. Have you ever seen anything like this?
3: His presidency is crippled.
4: December 1st, 2017, you can mark it down. This is the day that everything changed.
3: We begin with the bombshell.
0: The beginning of the end?
5: The beginning of the end.
3: The beginning of the end.
25: The beginning of the end.
14: The beginning of the end.
0: The beginning of the end.
25: If this were a football game, we're in the third quarter. May even be the beginning of the end.
4: We begin tonight with a bombshell.
32: Donald Trump. A lot of Donald Trump's success.
1: The president will resign.
27: Another hour, another bombshell.
14: This is a tipping point.
25: Trump's going down.
16: This president could be impeached.
25: I do not think the president will serve out his term.
26: Resignation.
25: Resignation. I don't think this president is going to serve out his term.
26: Mr. Trump will not serve out his term.
25: He will not serve out his term.
26: No way. No.
4: Breaking news.
3: Absolute bombshell.
26: I think Donald Trump is done.
3: Donald Trump is out. He's done. And it's over.
24: The walls closing in.
25: The walls closing in.
26: This is going to be the Achilles heel.
25: Breaking news tonight. I expect Trump to depart.
26: This week will be the watershed.
25: Trump is in big trouble.
24: Trump's in a lot of trouble.
25: It's the side of a terrified old man who feels the
24: walls. Walls. Walls.
17: Increasingly
0: closing in on him.
24: Tonight, the walls are closing.
17: Today changed everything.
24: This is the beginning of the end.
26: I am the biggest
3: he's underwater. He feels
0: the walls closing in.
24: Could his testimony be a turning point?
14: We may be at a tipping point.
9: It's the beginning of
25: the end.
3: The beginning
24: of the end.
25: Another bombshell.
14: Bombshell.
0: Bombshell.
14: Bombshell.
0: Bombshell.

0: Yes? Inspector Vijay here. Yes, sir. Yes, sir. I'm just coming. Right. Bye-bye.
1: Rafiq?
2: Yes, boss. Drinks, Commander Vaskar. Okay, boss.
1: Relax. Sit down. Sit down. Have a drink. Mr. Singh, start the projector.

Air India. What? There is a time bomb in flight number 125? Hello? Who is speaking? कहाँ से बोल रहे हैं आप? कौन बोल रहे हैं? Hello? Hello? जवाब. किसी ने फोन से बताया कि flight number 125 में time bomb लग गया. What? Your attention, please. We are sorry to inform that Air India flight 125 will be delayed. Passengers are requested to please collect their baggages and proceed to Hotel Meena Ugarai.

0: consolidate revolutionary gains, 5 steps are necessary. Number one, proclaim a new era and set up a new calendar. Space. Number two, replace alien language. Space. Number three, destroy or neutralize alien gods. Space. 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Space. 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Space.
1: Number three,
0: space.
1: Number
0: take wealth and land from individual aliens.

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But one thing is clearly understood. Your lives, your bodies, your property belong to us whenever and wherever we choose to take them. 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Waste a good-looking boy.

0: It was June, the moon of the wild rose reddening, and the whole village was welcoming the return of Wise Owl. The Wise Owl had set forth on a journey inland, where many new tribes of palefaces had built trading forts. It was said they rode on wonderful big dogs and hunted with magic sticks that went boom. But most of all, they had brought great treasure with them, which they gave to Indians for skins of beaver. Wise Owl was first to speak in his village.
1: "We trap beaver," he said, "and be very rich."
0: And they stopped hunting for food and working the soil, and for a whole year did nothing but gather beaver skins with a vision of the riches they would bring. Now, Wise Owl had much to show them.

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Wise Owl brought much magic. It was July, the moon of the thunder rumbling, and a new sound had come to the bright green forest.

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What you smoking, mama, we don't care. 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

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We don't care. What you smoking, mama? We don't care at all. How you freaking, baby? We don't care.

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0: I do too.
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7: One astrologer says this means the beginning of the end for President Donald Trump.
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9: Trump will resign.
10: Is this the tipping point? I know we've said it over and over.
11: You think this is a tipping point?
10: And over and over and over.
12: This is a tipping point.
10: And over and over and over.

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0: 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To drink.
1: Drink.
0: Drink.
2: Good. 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
0: We are friends, you and I. Friends.
2: Friends.
0: Good.
2: Good.
0: And now for a smoke. No, this is good smoke. You try.
2: Oh. Good.
0: Before you came, I was all alone. Bad to be alone.
2: Bad. Friend. Good.
3: Friend. Good.
0: Now come here. And what is this? This is wood for the fire.
2: There is
0: bad.

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And it is the only channel I believe in. Yes, it is my channel. I am neither a mathematician nor a politician. I belong to a secret cult.

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And there in a wood, a piggy waits, a ring at the end of his nose. His nose, his nose, the ring. Dear pig, are you willing to sell for 1 shilling your ring? Said the piggy, I will. So they took it away and were married next day by the turkey who lives on the hill. They dined on mince, slices of quince, which they ate with a runcible spoon. Hand in hand, on the edge of the sand, they danced by the light of the moon.

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And there were animals, wild animals, big, gigantic.

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He saved for 1 year and 6 months. 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
0: Forget about learning how to sing. 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
1: Okay.

welcome to the First Atheist Congregational Church. Today's sermon, a few announcements. We are sorry to announce the cancellation of tonight's Sing in the Forest. This event

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1: Yo, Fumes, pause that.
2: Yo,
1: your phone's been going off, bro.
2: Oh, say what? Oh, cool, let me double check that.
3: Welcome to the 3 voicemail service. You have 7 new voice messages.
2: Yo, my G, it's Etten. You still coming, Shisha? I'm here now, you know.
4: Hey, Fumes, it's Rebecca. You coming to my video shoot tonight?
2: Oh, is that tonight?
5: Hey, yo, Fumes, it's Wash, man. I beg you, hurry up and jump online. So you know, whitewashing them thing there. Quick, free smoke.
2: Stop it.
6: Hey, baby, you still coming home tonight?
7: Yo, my nigga, Fumos. It's Joey. Flippy, what was I going to say to you? You still coming to the link-up event tonight? Shout out, my mother.
6: Just got 2 tickets to the Arsenal game on the weekend. I don't like your team, but, you know.
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And here they are, final results of the FFA contest are apple picking won by Dick Jones, tractor driving award to Jack.

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Hospitals throughout the nation are greatly understaffed. Nurses are urgently needed. Volunteer to be one of America's white-clapped ladies of mercy.

just before we get down to the feature race, it looks very much today, in the opinion of the experts, that it's going to be a very, very close contest between Dolly Jane and that beautiful new bay, Harass. Now, just a minute, fans. I've noticed here that Harass is not going to run. Be sure to scratch Harass. Be sure to scratch Harass. Harass is not going to run. And that beautiful new bay, Harass. I've noticed here that Harass is not going to run.

Tune in Monday to find out if Perry Mason solves this baffling mystery. I'm sorry, on Monday the program will not be on due to a special broadcast. Tune in on Tuesday. I'm sorry, on Tuesday the program is going to be preempted by a speech by Secretary Rusk. So you'd better consult your papers for the correct time. And when you find out, please let me know.

0: As Premier Petition's limousine drove up to the UN headquarters, he was seen observing the flags of all nations flying in the breeze.
1: Good morning.

0: Today is the present future of yesterday. Yesterday is the shadow of today. The darkness of the past is yesterday. And the light of the past is yesterday.
1: Shout out going out to the Eels Brew Massive. Wonderful evening last night. Thank you.

0: different here. The vibrations are different. Not like Planet Ray. Planet Ray's sound of guns.
1: The light of the past is the light which was. The wisdom of the past is the light of the past. The light of the future was the light which is to be. The wisdom of the future was the light of the future, see. Yesterday belongs to the dead. Tomorrow belongs to the living. The past is certified as a finished product. Anything which is ended is finished. That which is perfect is finished. The perfect man is no exception to the rule. The perfect man of the past is made according to the rule of the past. The rule of the past is a law of injustice and hypocrisy. The revelation of the meaning of the law is revealed through the law itself. The wisdom of the past is the light of the past. The light which is to be the wisdom of the future. The light of the future casts the shadows of tomorrow.
0: The music is different here.
1: Sun Ra. Sun Ra. Sun
2: Ra. Employment Service. They were looking for someone to fill a spot as an efficient statistical secretary. Someone who has no bad habits and is willing to learn.

Now, finally in the news, a story that came in over our wires a little while ago. That prize-winning dog of Madison Square Garden was crated and shipped from New York City to Boston the other day. It seemed that the valued dog got his tail caught in the crate. The irate owner sued for $10,000 in damages. That's a lot of money for a piece of tail.

0: about two blocks up, but we keep going in circles. 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
1: Hey, dude.
0: Hey, excuse me, sir. 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It's supposed to be a seminar or something up there like that.

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0: I'm so glad you got that damn phone. 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Oh, did you marry her? I damn sure did. Nah, she's black as that telephone. 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And I'm gonna tell you something. We got a baby coming on. I'm gonna call the hospital right now. Operator! Operator! Oh, operator! Give me the hospital. Yeah, that's the one, that's the one. Yeah, let me speak to Dr. Dickham. Bitch, I said, let me talk to Dr. Dickham. Wait a minute. I know what the hell I'm talking about. Miles, that wife out there, nigga. Oh, Dr. Dickham. Yeah. Yeah, this is Soul Brother. Yeah. Well, look at here, Doc. Is she gonna have a date? Huh? Lord, look at here. Thank you, Doc. We got to get out there right now. She's fit to have that date. Man, that's a damn quick trip, wasn't it? Hey, Dr. Dickham! Oh, Dr. Dickham!
1: You called? I've been upstairs taking care of your wife.
0: Ain't this a damn shame? She what?
1: She's upstairs in the labor room. She's in labor.
0: Uh-oh, I know this motherfucker done told a damn lie. Yeah, I know he done told a motherfucking lie now. Why do you say that? You know damn well my wife don't work. What the fuck she doing now? She ain't working.
1: She's working now.
0: I ain't never seen that bitch work. Only when I got in the motherfucking bed. Well, look here, Doc. I got the baby.
1: Ain't come yet. I've got to go upstairs.
0: Okay, Doc. Okay. Man, I'm worried some damn shit line to come up here now.
1: Congratulations. You have a bouncing baby boy.
0: What you say, Doc?
1: Congratulations, you have a bouncing baby boy.
0: Bounce that little motherfucker out of here. Yeah, shit. Come on, Dr. Dickham. Oh, Dr. Dickham. Woo, look at here. I sure want to see that baby.
1: Here's your baby. Congratulations.
0: Don't cry, baby. Don't cry. Shut up, you motherfucker, you.
2: Master, can we listen to the radiogram, please?
3: This time you get in the middle of the song. I had to laugh myself, you know.
4: Wild, wild, smack-o.

0: saying in today, really, at our big age, yeah, if you're getting with someone right now and you're linking them for a couple of weeks, they should know this is the girl I kind of want to see, so let me lock off the team. Well, obviously, in the world I'm living today, it's not like that, but that's how it should be.
1: He is doing that, but obviously it takes time.
2: You're trying shit. First of all, you should have no problems at the beginning. It should be like honeymoon.
1: That's what I said. The beginning is always honeymoon.
0: Yeah, but you do overdo it and he's overdoing it. Both of you are overdoing it right now.
1: Yeah, well, right.

the day, the day, the day, the day, the day, the day, the day, the day, the day, the day, the day, the day, the day, the day, the day, the day, the day, the day, the day, the day, the day, the day, the day, the day, the day, the day, the day, the day, the day, the day, the day, the day, the day, the day, the day, the day, the day, the day, the day, the day, the day, the day, the day, the day, the day, the day, the day, the day, the day, the day, the day, the day, the day, the day, the day, the day, the day, the day, the day, the day, the day, the day, the day, the day, the day, the day, the day, the day, the day, the day, the day, the day, the day, the day, the day, the day, the day, the day, the day, the day, the day, the day, the day, the day, the day, the day, the day, the day, the day, the day, the day, the day, the day, the day, the day, the day, the day, the day, the day, the day, the day, the day, the day, the day, the day, the day, the day, the day, the day, the day, the day, the day, the day, the day, the day, the day, the day, the day, the day, the day, the day, the day, the day, the day, the day, the day,

This is your Uncle Fred with some exciting news. Among the new arrivals at the zoo is a spotted leopard that just arrived from Africa. So, kids, this Sunday, ask your dad to take you to see the newest resident at the cat house.

0: Who's that swing? Welcome to the show. Let's all get together and say hello.
1: Who's that swinging me to death? So I had to who's that swinging you to death? Who's that swing? Right?
0: Just don't kill me.
1: Yeah, so, ladies and gentlemen,
2: welcome to the explosive show. Who's that swing?
3: Who's that swing?
4: Who's that swing? Who's that swing?
3: Welcome to the fantastic show. Hello.
0: Swing. Let's say who's that swing?
5: Yeah, right.
0: Thank you. Who's that swing? Who's that swing?
6: Good afternoon, football fans. This is another Saturday's football game between the University of Alabama and the University of Mississippi, which was brought to you under the auspices of the NAACP.
0: Who's that swing?

0: presentation typed in live and in color from Hollywood.
1: Well, we're waiting for the main event to start. We might as well tell you about some other things that are happening down here.

0: ID, he has his nuts on display and counted just on now.
1: The score at the half remained 6-6, but during the third quarter, the Crimson really came to life, scoring a touchdown on 8 successive plays. The turning point came when the coach sent in his ass picker.
2: Ass pass.
1: Ass pass.

0: I'm from Delhi. Hello.
1: Hello. Are you a Delhi friend?
0: Yes.
1: I'm the man from phone number 770021.
0: Yeah, I know.
1: This is $50,000.
0: Thank you.
1: Good luck.
0: Good luck.

0: Inspector Vijay here. Here, sir. Here, sir. I'm just coming. Right. Bye-bye.
1: Rafiq?
2: Yes, boss.
1: Drinks, Commander Vaskar.
2: Okay, boss.
1: Relax. Sit down. Sit down. Have a drink. Mr. Singh, start the projector.

Haven't you already checked it?

0: Acquiring marijuana.
1: There are four basic methods of acquiring marijuana. Buying it, growing it, receiving it as a gift, and stealing it.
2: Buying marijuana.
3: Yeah?
4: I'd like a big bottle of root beer, please. And a cup of clay pot. And some, Could I have a cleaner coffee, please?
3: Oh, yeah, I'm sorry. Kids.
4: And a pack of marijuana.
3: Oh, Mexican or Vietnamese?
4: Mexican.
3: Flip top, flat box, all that.
4: Take bulk.
5: Jo, was geht denn, Alter? Hamburg City, representing Dicker 2901, Alter. Ey, hehehe. Hamburg City, representing deine Reime sind Schweine. Jo. Oh, oh.
6: Jo, was geht?

It's at times, and at moments like these, when we almost seem to have shifted into a different evolutionary dimension, fraught with uncertainties, inconsistencies, and paradigm shifts in consciousness, that the chimpanzee in us all must wonder if that great predictionist and primate lover, Mr. Charles Darwin, got it right. As together we enter

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0: creativity. It's a known fact that grass increases creativity from 8 to 11 times. In fact, everyone finds that they're more creative stoned than straight. So remember...
1: M-A-R-I-J-U? A-J-U-A-N-A. Marijuana. Marijuana.
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0: you touch it, don't you touch it, don't you touch it at all. Not at all. I beg you leave my picture, make it stay on your wall. 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
1: Still
0: some
1: hanging,
0: picture being hanging on your wall,
1: hanging on the wall.
0: Say, I know that.

tune in and drop out with WNBC. So no, don't drop out. I didn't mean that. When I say drop out, I just meant drop back into your easy chair and sit down comfortably. Let the butterfly wings of the breeze.

The first collision of stars in this sector of the galaxy. The Triton will produce 6 tension intervals. Primordial and scientifically sound ratio factors. This is all a dance show. Dance.

0: I've heard of it, but I couldn't tell you how to get there.
1: Yards, turn right at T-junction. 175 yards, turn left at crossroads. 200 yards, straight on at traffic lights.
2: Now that's what I call a really good navigator. Clear, precise instruction, given in plenty of time for me to position myself in the road so that I can negotiate the hazard or the change of direction with the utmost convenience. Yet here I am, completely alone in the car, and at the same time in the very best of hands. My navigator is this pre-recorded cassette of tape. On it are all the instructions I need to find my way around this route, and if I ever use a different route, I simply use a different cassette. Most of the time, the playing unit is switched off. It's only switched on to relay the instructions to me. And those times are dictated by this microphone.

0: milligrams. Halo Peridol, 5 milligrams.
1: Which one, sir?
0: The little white ones. White.
1: Okay, check.
0: Phenobarbitone, 5 milligrams.
1: Check.
2: Fajr, soul of the world, that he gave his only son, which is I.

I don't mean West Norwood. 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

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I think it's the most clean thing that you can ever imagine.

0: Nigel, bearing due. Oh, about 11, sir.
1: So, you dare to wait up?
0: What, sir? Strike him, Sir Joey, and very roughly.
2: Where is the porter?
0: What?
2: Throw him, throw him into the...
1: Oh, yes, throw him into the porter. Now,
0: Jewish rapscallion.
1: I'm not Jewish, I'm a Roman.
0: A Roman?
1: And a Roman.
0: No!
1: Your father was a Roman. Who was he?
0: He was a centurion in the Jerusalem garrison.
1: Really? What is his name?
0: Nautius Maximus.
1: Do you have anyone of that name in the garrison?
0: Well, no, sir.
1: Wouldn't sound very sure.
0: Have you checked?
1: Well, no, sir. I think it's a joke, sir. Like, Silius Solus or Vigus Dickens.
0: Funny about Dickens.
1: Well, it's a joke's name, sir.
0: I have a very great friend in Rome called Vigus Dickens.
1: Silence! What is all this insolence?
0: You would find yourself in gladiator school very quickly. Rotten behavior like that.
1: Can I go now, sir? Richard Vickers, because here's a business.
0: Wait! Take him away!
1: Oh, sir. No, no, I want him fighting rabid wild animals within a week.
0: Yes, sir.
1: Come on, you.
0: I will not have my friends ridiculed by the common soldiery.
1: Anybody else feel like a little giggle
3: when I mention my friend?
1: What about you? Do you find it reasonable?

恨みつらみの愛憎地獄悲しき罪震えおののくあだ

0: captain a thief.
1: I think a few weeks without grog will teach him to hold his tongue.
0: A few dozen little lads will teach him better still.

Good evening, Hounslow, and welcome to Midnight Music Masala with me, your host, DJ Vinyl Destination. And how are you? I'm fine. Right now,

those nice things for you, you understand?

0: I said, will you bring in the cigars, please? So the butler came in with a big box of cigars. And I took a cigar, and she says, take one for me. I said, I don't know you smoke cigars. She says, oh, yes, never tell you about that. My father and I, we always, whenever I visited him, what was it, Churchill Downs? Or no, that's a racetrack.
1: Yeah.
0: Well, it was a name, something like that.
1: His house.
0: His house.
1: Ken Downing was there.
0: Because one night there, before I go ahead to the story, one night there, they were running a movie in the projection room. And that was the day that Hess was captured in Scotland. And Churchill was running a day at the circus, one of our old pictures. And some stooge came to the door and said, we have just captured Hess, what do we do? And they sent this message into Winston. And he says, let him wait till the goddamn picture's over. It's true. But anyway.
1: That's how we won World War II.
0: You know that she said, whenever I go to visit Daddy, she'd go. I would always take a cigar with me, and he would have a cigar. And then we would bet a pound who could hold the ash on the cigar the longest. Now, this was a guy that was running the whole empire.
1: Yeah.
0: The only thing he was interested in, not in India or Pakistan or Japan or anything, he just wanted to win £1. On I think it was $3 at that time for Mary.
1: Betting on an ash.
0: Betting on it. That's all right at midnight. I don't expect that at 6 o'clock in the evening. Surprised at you.
1: It is nearly midnight. Sir, are you ever sorry? Are you ever sorry you didn't go through school?
0: Yes, I am.
1: Are you?
0: I tell you why. Because I was never much interested in acting. I always wanted to be a writer.
1: I know.
0: And I didn't finish, but

0: sincerely proud to greet you. Thank you very much for coming here. Chico, I've been a fan of yours, may I say this, since I was about this high when I saw you in Duck Soup. Are you really brothers?
1: Well, as far as I know. You know, a lot of people ask me, are we really brothers, and can Harpo talk, and how'd you get your names? We used to wear a little bag goes around the neck, was called a grouch bag. In this bag, we would keep our pennies, our marbles, piece of candy, little marijuana, whatever we could pick up. Well, we were studying to be musicians, and...

Welcome to Rhodesia, the sunshine land of yesterday and tomorrow. Some of you have heard of us, some of you have not. No matter, the welcome is the same. This is a young, vigorous land, a land of smiles, breathtaking panoramas, and unmatched beauty, refreshing and invigorating. There are a thousand new experiences waiting for you round every corner. Make the most of them. 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

In the south, near the thriving town of Fort Victoria, are the world-famous Zimbabwe ruins. A ruined city of tumbled granite set in rolling grassland. Consisting of a 350-foot-wide temple enclosure, the rugged Acropolis on a stark, commanding ridge, and the Valley of the Ruins. Some say they are the work of the Phoenicians. Others, that this is the site of the fabled King Solomon's mines. Their riddle will probably never be answered. Take your pick of the theories and come up with some of your own. By the way, there are very comfortable hotels nearby, and Lake Kyle, where you can sail, fish or water ski, or go game viewing in the nearby game park.

0: 75 miles south of Victoria Falls lie the 5,000 square miles of the Wanke National Park, one of the largest and certainly one of the most prolific game parks in the world.
1: What up, Mad Lib? Kick that beat, Mad Lib. Yeah, Mad Lib, kick that beat. Let's go.
0: Probably the greatest elephant sanctuary in Africa. Wanke turns the pages back to the old unspoiled days of Africa.

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Sweet-scented words fell out her mouth. Her eyes and paws as well were comforting. And woken with her at dawn, with living birds humming alien inside my head, I noticed inside us both the green love that grew there yesterday was dead. She walks alone by the river, her adolescent breasts and eyes and hips and legs as well, that were once so cool around her schoolboy lover, now move in time to dreams of her body's gangster, waiting naked for her in a place where it is silent except for the downpour.

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0: Come in.
1: Godmother, is that you?
0: Of course, it's wonderful. The bandages came off just this afternoon. Come, darling, join in the fun. Simply everybody here.
1: Is Mr. Helton here? 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
2: Just the beginning.
1: Oh, really?
2: Oh, Christ, yes, you've seen her with her clothes on. 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
1: We are all in the room. Look at the world on the board. Settle down. 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

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But inside, my mind was working too fast. Or so it seems. Nothing's accomplished by this. Nothing that makes sense. Let me tell you about my mind. It seems to turn in circles that get tighter and tighter. And as my thoughts swing upward and inward, as I reach into what might as well be upward as downward, as I think in endless chain reactions that tighten up tighter and tighter until I want to... It's a lie. I'm not dying. Not inside. I'm a nervous wreck inside. Sure, you think I'm calm. Outwardly, I appear so. But you should see the inside of me. Here. 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

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What bothers me is when it does make sense. Like behind this door. Wonder if he had much trouble inventing those numbers. Wonder if he had trouble with zero. 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Nothing. 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No me. 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

0: best journey. 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
1: Attention, all you niggas. 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
2: Yeah. 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We gonna turn down the lights and we gonna turn up the sound and we gonna rock it a little bit.
3: Bolo, batao Meena, ye sab kuch kya hai?

0: the night air down. It draws back and then strikes and hisses.
1: Time!
0: And there's more in the leaves, too.
2: Your awareness of time and space also becomes confused. Things seem to take an unearthly... long... time. Although, much less often, things which should have taken a long time seem to have zipped by in an instant.
3: Zipping takes an instant.
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1: Uncompromising demands of the space age.

looking down the street, nonchalant soft feet, glanced across the way, my heart stopped straight. Is that my ecstasy before me knew love a hand in that? I was thinking Jack Dan, I was getting over this. I was behind the parapet but needed skim milk back. So I weren't expecting this. Now I simply feel sad. 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Let's forget and move on, that's forgotten.

rainy season, the thunderstorms build up during the day, but they very often go on during the night. You see lightning flickering around the horizon and occasional thunder bursting through. Out in the plains, the zebras get pretty restless.

Sounds of today rising from Earth, while satellites in space send back a never-ending flow of data to be sorted, analyzed, and stored mechanically, electronically.

share the common bonds of friendship, imagination, purity, and understanding. It's a small world, and a happy one, after all. From high up in the Alps of Switzerland, the little yodeler's voice rings merrily.

The next countries we visit on our small world tour are the Balkans and Russia, where pointed domes of silver and gold look down on high-stepping, brightly colored dancers. Accompanying the dancers is a balalaika band and three young fur-capped Cossacks performing the knee-straining national dance, the Gopak.

In the dusk, the pools on the plain become a mass of frogs. Two or three species of them, and they make the most tremendous noise after dark. They, of course, are food for cranes and ibises and herons, just as the great ungulate herds are food for lions and hunting dogs. You'll hear a rhino calling too in the dusk, and it always seems extraordinary to me that so large an animal can make such a fiddling little noise, such an insignificant noise. So you'll hear a mother rhino and her almost full-grown calf squeaking, and you'll also hear them grazing because we're very close to them.

questions in this forest, corridor, near Kiriwira. The forest noises are especially marked. You'll hear tree frogs calling, you'll hear crickets in quantities, and you'll also hear hyena and baboons. The hyenas make a sort of noise like, oh, woo, oh, woo, like that. A barking noise from the baboons. Something seems to have disturbed the forest man.

In the forest there are elephants, grunting, trumpeting, something like 2,000 together. Much closer, the tree beside us is a bushman. Therefore, it's a token of the tunnel. And you start off by hearing a sort of talking noise.

Among the dead leaves in the forest floor, there's a bit of drama going on. An attack by a white-tailed mongoose on a night adder. You hear the piercing, aggressive bark of the white-tailed mongoose and the hissing of the night adder. It draws back and then strikes and hisses.

the high-pitched call of the pied kingfisher, a fairly common bird, and the extraordinary cuckoo-like call of the white-browed cuckoo. It's sometimes called the water bottle bird, but it sounds like water being poured from a bottle. In the background, the wildebeest, the gnus, the endless herd going by.

0: two. 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
1: Beautiful. 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

0: The flamingos on Lake Lagaja. Mixed here, both greater flamingos and lesser flamingos, with some young birds amongst them, with a much higher pitched call. The lesser flamingos make a buzzing kind of sound, actually much lower in pitch than the greater. The call of the greater flamingo is more goosey in a way, more like a goose. Lesser flamingos are very deep pink, almost a purpley pink. Greater flamingos are much less pink, with very bright scarlet in the wings when they fly. A young Verreaux's eagle, which has just left the nest, is circling around over a kopje. It's making the cheep cheep noise that you hear.
1: This adventure began early one morning while Pukahead was sitting at the blowhole looking through his double puka glasses watching the whales playing tag. Suddenly he saw a bright neon light flashing a distress signal. It was Sparky, the electric eel, and he was swimming toward Pukahead like a streak of lightning. What?
0: A little flock of cranes, crown cranes, flying round, five or six of them. A yellow-throated sand grouse passes quickly by.

Survive for the infinite enjoyment.

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1: Draws back and then strikes in his ears.

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0: 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Better. 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Tom Berry, Andy, and Alex. Mr. Gowdy, Mr. Youth, Alex Schifrin.
1: Sweet as the devil in a pumpkin.
0: Tom Berry. Hi, Nancy. Hi, Kev. One love, Mr. Needs. More love to Argentina with Leandro and Ariel. One love.

0: I forget. Good morning, San Francisco. Tom, Big Tom, and Lil Jon. Yeah, man.
1: Front left.

0: So now, Charles, what do you think about WNBC?
1: You can't avoid it with something of this unfortunate nature.
2: People like that are a nuisance. My question is, why don't you stick your head up a dead man's you big head kid?
3: You might have a son.

Tune in and drop out with WNBC. So no, don't drop out. I didn't mean that. When I say drop out, I just meant drop back into your easy chair and sit down comfortably. Let the butterfly wings of the breeze that